chulo, papi, papi, papi, ten a mí, papi, papi, papi chulo, papi, papi, papi, ten a mí.

And Scooter turned to me and said, baby, the laughing is. I said, yes, darling. I hope it didn't hurt you too bad. And she said to me, no, baby, it doesn't hurt me. I'm embarrassed.

0: been great. You know and they know that I bought my picks. Cause a lot of funny things like being great.
1: Activa't, apuja el volum i prepara't per sortir. Warm up.